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1: Hey, what's up? It's your music-loving friend, Rick D's. Don't forget this week, the countdown to number one. Did we finally find out what Taylor Swift and Travis Kelce said to each other in their wedding vows? Get ready, because it hits the middle of D's Sleaze. Also, a chance to win on the countdown challenge. Everything about your favorite artists in one place. 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
1: Hey, what's up? 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Don't forget this week, the countdown to number one. Did we finally find out what Taylor Swift and Travis Kelce said to each other in their wedding vows? Get ready, because it hits the middle of D's Sleaze. Also, a chance to win on the Countdown Challenge. 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
1: Hey, what's up? 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Don't forget this week, the countdown to number one. Did we finally find out what Taylor Swift and Travis Kelce said to each other in their wedding vows? Get ready, because it hits the middle of D's Sleaze. Also, a chance to win on the Countdown Challenge. 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

And this town's lost its faith. 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

Well, I mean, I think I know what's stuck in your head. I think I know what you were thinking, saying on repeat. You're vocalizing it. It's running across your mind. You're excited. Woohoo! Yeah, I know. Two words. Sunday fun day. All right, welcome to the 13 and a half minutes after 9 o'clock. It is Sunday. It is Sunday. Okay, so I really don't try to keep track of the actual date on the weekends because it's the weekends, okay? All right, so it is the 9th. It is the 9th of August. How does that work for you? Are you celebrating something? Or are you just celebrating the fact that it's a one day off? Of course, pop music. Yes, that's happening. Anchorage Pop Music Festival happening today from 1 o'clock. And I got some good news for you. All right, so let me share the good news about today. Not putting my phone on silent, all you. All right, so, of course, today, this is what's going down, all right? Letting you folks know that, you know, you had to pay $250 for a ticket that got you in today and on the 23rd. One ticket access on 2 days, all right? It was a win-win. But, of course, let's let you guys know that today you could actually pay just for today at the door, $200, all right? If you don't want to buy a ticket for the 2 days, you can pay $200 at the door at the Anchorage, okay? All right? Yeah, that's at the door. So I repeat, you can go down to the Anchorage today for just today's event, not just the 23rd, today the 9th, and pay $200 at the door. All right, I'll remind you about that as we get further into your Sunday fun day. The number 3949595 on WhatsApp. Oh, it's a beautiful Sunday. I ain't gonna lie, guys. I mean, the sun is out in all its glory, but it's such a nice day to get out. So here's hoping that's exactly what you're doing. I'll keep you company. And if you're staying home for chores or for the line with some R&R, I'll stick with you for that also. Val's still with you once again. Welcome to Sunday Fun Day.

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tomorrow. We'll call tomorrow the start over, okay? Tomorrow's, I'm not even going to say the M word. Tomorrow's that day. Today's fun day, Sunday. Sunday fun day, 22 minutes after 9 o'clock. Val's still with you and reminding you it's oil and music again. Hey, the Ultimate Food and Music Festival celebrating the icons, indulgent gourmet cuisine from Freebird Restaurant, Show Cafe, Olive House by Chef Chelsea Marie Aioli, 12 by Rishi and Chef G. Now, of course, you cannot have oil and music without local favorites, right? So doubles, pepper pork, sahinas, Sunday lunch, bacon shark, oysters, sauce, and the list goes on. Man, I would just go and stand by the oyster, man, just real put on some oysters. Oil and Music Festival celebrating the icons. It's on Sunday, 30th of August, the day before the holiday, 3 p.m. Military Academy, Corinth, okay? 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All right, so you just heard from 5 seconds of summer, start over. So you see, not only Vegemite and saltwater crocodiles puts you in the frame of mind of Australia. You got 5 seconds of summer too. With less than 1 month of summer left, or exactly 1 month of summer. 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And don't forget, pop music, Anchorage today from 1 o'clock. You can pay at the door $200 for today only. Yeah, that's great news. More jams, Sunday fun day.

All right, truth be told, I don't know about that. That sounds a little too clingy for me. And then that might give you the onus to be like, well, if you go wherever I go in, then how about if I go wherever you go in? You see, that's problems. All right, Sunday Funday, who are you going with today? By yourself? What's your crew? Yeah. Neighbors, co-workers, family members, friends you've had since school days. Yeah. Or maybe meeting someone for the first time. You've been chatting with them for quite some time. Oh, where did you meet? What social media platform did you all link up on? It's all good. Yeah. Of course, just remember fake Facebook Marketplace, interactions, transactions. Just be very mindful, okay? As if we haven't had enough stories in the press and online for the past, well, since Facebook Marketplace came up, to remind you to be very careful. All right, so today, I'll take the time to tell you that CNC3 Social Media, check it out for all the matches of the 2026 Republic Bank CPL T20. 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And, of course, you can enjoy all Republic Bank CPL T20 Premier League matches via a secondary broadcast the next day. And that's at 1 p.m., okay? So 1 p.m. the following day of the matches, you get the highlights. How about that? Yeah. Only on CNC3, cricket lives here. What's up, Varun? Hope everything is cool. And big up to the folks who work pretty hard during the week. You're very selfless. You don't let anybody know that it's draining, it's daunting, it takes a lot. But on a Sunday, you let everybody know how relaxed you want to be and how relaxed you're going to get. For those of you heading up on the North Coast, what's the scene? What about the South Coast, East Coast, West Coast? Message me, 394-9595 on WhatsApp. Let me know who's up, and about. Who get up but they didn't wake up yet? That sounds like a Monday morning problem, man.

0: Good morning, Trinidad and Tobago. 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

0: got something I want to talk about.
1: I mean, I wonder if Madonna called me and says, Val, I have something I want to talk about. Would I get the heebie-jeebies? Would I be like, yes? I'm not too sure. I mean, Madonna's how old again? I mean, she's trying. She's trying to still, I would say, reinvent herself. She has that physical persona she's always had. But I mean, yeah. What would Madonna want to talk to me about? Besides sharing her wealth. I mean, that's what I'm interested in. Okay? I'm not interested in... Okay, well then again, like I said, beggars can't be choosers. All right, so... Well, I didn't say. All right, so let's say hi to those of you on 3949595 on WhatsApp. Okay, so firstly, let me talk about Anchorage, okay? Wahida, listen up. Now, Pop Music Awards Festival is today, okay? Today and the 23rd of August. If you pay for a ticket at $250, you get access to both days. If you just want to go today, you can pay $200 at the door. I repeat that for Anchorage. I mean, everybody's heading down to Anchorage today. That is the thing today, Ole. It's Coastside. It's Shagaramas. I mean, it's just real vibes. Real good. Okay? Best place to go take in some live music. So you can pay $200 just for today. And the band's performing today. Okay? Sunday 9th will be Skull Kid, The Anomaly, Howling Door, Grass Project, Jericho, Twilight District, Pootie and the Silverfish, and Life Force. That's today. And you can pay $200 at the door, okay? And that is good stuff. That's just for today, if you want to go check out today, all right? All right, let's also say hi and good morning to Shelly out there in Beepo. All right, also to Looney and Laura Schmora. Yeah, right. Looney's the dog, by the way, guys. Golden Retriever. Right, so Wahida. Hello, Trisha. Hello, Heidi, heading to the beach. Oh, also Suresh out there in Toronto is listening. And they're currying lamb and bus up shot for lunch today. Ooh. Also, good morning to Geneva. Givano.

0: long time.
1: Oh, I wish. Like, I wish it was a long, long time till Monday comes, but not so lucky, right? So that's why we're going to appreciate every iota, every little of today, Sunday fun day, baby. All right, 10 minutes away from the hour of 10 o'clock. All right, so what kind of day is it for you today? Is it a day of a little bit of sadness? You have to say goodbye to something you've been treasuring for quite some time. Sentimental value. It could be a teacup that you're using since he was small. I mean, I'll be honest, some houses have those still, right? They're in a cupboard somewhere, they're not being used. But there's a teacup, there's a bread knife, there's something that you remember for generations. I always make this joke, but I believe my mother has the same builder she have since I was a little boy. And for those who don't know what a builder is, a rolling pin, okay? Yeah. I think it's the same one. I even remember going to make market with my mom and doing back in the days. So we're talking like 40-something years ago, right? I remember the market bags we used to use. And maybe up to about maybe a decade ago, I think those market bags were still around. They just don't make it like they used to, right? Anyway, if it's a pair of underwear you want to say goodbye to, and you know you should, but it's just so comfortable. It's so thin, it has one side. But you know what they say, in case anything ever happens to you and you end up in the hospital and some medical personnel had to see your underwear. All right. Okay, and what's the weather going to be like today for those of you still deliberating in a bit of a quandary, stay home or get out? All right, so it says partly cloudy and cloudy with scattered light to moderate showers and the medium to high, which is a 40 to 70% chance of isolated thunderstorm activity. Okay, so conditions are expected to improve during the daytime despite the lingering shower and the low 30% chance of thunderstorm activity favoring the windwards. Okay, gusty winds and street flooding are possible near heavy showers and thunderstorms. A mild to moderate concentration of Saharan dust is present in the atmosphere. Sensitive persons should take the necessary precautions. Or like me, should take my nose and my lungs out and put it in a cupboard somewhere. But, you know, I mean, can't do that, right?
2: 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Southern Food Basket celebrating their 35th anniversary. They're having a 5K run and walk event to kick off the celebrations. I'm talking sampling, moko jambies, live entertainment, and crazy doorbuster deals. But that's not all. Gil, they're drawing the 10 shopping spree winners live. And guess what? Roddy the Entertainer going to be there too. Hear this. I don't know about you, but I know where I'm going to be. Southern Food Basket, Coffee Street, San Fernando from 6 a.m. Bring your friends, bring your family, bring the vibe.
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0: Oh, good for you. All right, did you grow up with a sibling? An older brother or sister that always looked forward to rubbing it into your nose when you got in trouble? They didn't say it good for you, it said good for you. Well, what's good for everybody is Sunday Funday. 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
1: Yes, you moved on really easily.
0: Yeah, snap out of it. Put on that tangerine Speedos and get out there. No, please don't do that. 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I mean, get out there, put on something. 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

0: A woman can't resist a man who looks good in a Speedo. 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

0: Tangerine Speedo. 2 minutes after 10 o'clock. Look at that, Ollie. See, I told you Sunday Funday happens too quickly. I may need to remove the word fun from Sunday Funday because when you're having too much fun, time flies. Time flies. I mean, second hour start already. All right, Val's in a Tangerine Speedo. I would, but the problem is I don't have the legs. I don't have the legs to wear a Speedo. Yeah, that's the exact reason why I won't wear a Speedo, because of the legs, yeah.
1: 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That's because we're 9.5, the ultimate one.

every time I hear this song, I think of Nigel Rojas in a movie as a cannibal. I think I could outrun him, though. All right, 8 minutes after 10 o'clock. Good morning, Sunday Funday, baby, with the Valsta. It's all about just having fun. Rest of the week, sometimes it just feels like keeping up appearances, right? But we solely dedicated to fun. It's Sunday Funday. Orange sky in the background. Post Malone coming up. I just check out the traffic situation. So the traffic, as far as Shagaramus goes, the traffic is coming out. Apparently there was a party, a breakfast party or something, I guess, and everybody's heading out of Shagaramus now. So for those of you looking to head west side, heading to the peninsula, heading for some fishing, some family fun, heading to the Anchorage, don't forget, 2026 Pop Music Festival, okay, Pop Music Awards Festival, today's installment, it's 2 days, 9th and 23rd. Now, one ticket at $250 gets you both days. But those ticket outlets are closed, so the promoter decided, no, let me make it easy. Instead of, fighting up, you pay $200 and get access for today. I'll remind you of the name of the bands performing today, and head out there, because I know in the ad, I heard somebody said free cutters, and that's the only way, you know, you could, you know, nudge me to make sure I get out my house. Free food? Yes. Something about cutters. You know, as a little boy, cutters was just like conkles, right? But when they get older, cutters is like, yeah, I need cutters when I have some adult beverages.

Oh, that reminds me of my younger days organizing with your crew. When it was like, going to see a movie, meet me inside the cinema. But don't meet me outside, because then there's a backer who paying for the tickets. Now, I'm not saying if I went on a date. If I went on a date, obviously I would pay for the tickets. But if you're very chatty during movies, no, we kind of do a date together. I like silence and popcorn. 16 after 10 o'clock. Sunday fun day, baby.

choice. If a chick tells me we're just friends, I would take it and I'll be like, okay. Now if she said only friends. See, you gotta, like, you know, dissect and sift through and

I sing 19 minutes after 10 o'clock. 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Feel free if you're feeling a little haunted, your foot feeling a little hot, and you're messaging your friends to see who's around, who's available. And it's worse when you don't have a car, but you have the resources to make the lime happen. All you need is someone with a car. You have the time, you have the energy, you have the finances, you know, all the logistics. You just don't have a car. And you can't get through to anybody. Womp womp. All right, so have you seen the lotto? It's, what, 18 point something million? Oh, gosh. I don't know. I mean, what's the highest the lotto ever went to in Trinidad and Tobago? Was it like 24, something like that? I mean, I could have asked the Google before I asked all you, but I don't know. How high is this one going to go? I'll be honest with you, if it goes to 30 million and I don't win, I feel the same way as if I played when it was 2 million and I didn't win. Because either which way, it's a whole bunch more money than I have. Well, to the listening audience out there, whoever wins the lotto, please, whatever you do, make Trinidad and Tobago a better place, okay? Do your little part, okay? If it's for the animals, it's for something. Okay, so Barrack Paul, listen up. Listen up, Barrack Paul. It's your turn. 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
5: And all the fun in the world lives here. 95 The Ultimate One. It is Sunday, fun day, 23 after 10 o'clock. Happy birthday, Brittany. Brittany Balcaran. Happy birthday. I hope you're hearing this, okay? All right, I'm coming out from your dad, I leave. It's Ricardo. Okay, so Brittany Balcaran, happy birthday to you. Yeah. Also, good morning to Brenda. But Brenda says if she's watching a movie with me and she wants to talk. Brenda, you could want to talk. I'll just want to go and sit in the lane in front. Yeah.
6: Anyone can claim to be number one, but 9-5 is the ultimate one.
5: 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Right now, 10 minutes. For all friends at Southern Food Basket with their 35th anniversary, I got some info on the deals and specials available. 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

Did that part feel like your windows in a car were going to fall out from that bass? Woo! 27 after 10 o'clock. If you're now tuning in halfway through the program already, Sunday Fundays. And Pop Music Awards at the Anchorage. Everybody's heading down. It's going to be epic. We live the era of, you know, a couple decades ago and, gosh boy, institution vibes. So at 1 o'clock, you can head on to the Anchorage. That's where the gates open. And don't forget, you can pay $200 at the door. Okay, that's exclusive for today. $200 at the door, and you're in like Flynn status. So, are any bands going to do a cover of this one? Everybody knows this was a staple. When Pop Music Awards started, this was a staple. I mean, almost every band did this one.

Hey, big up to all the musicians out there. Maybe this was one of the songs you mastered on that box guitar. 29 minutes away from 11 o'clock. So don't forget, heading out to the Anchorage for 2026 Pop Music Awards Festival. You can pay $200 at the door for today. Now, don't eat out all the cutters. I hate our free cutters. Just make sure and leave some for me. So right now we're going to be jumping into it. I got all the information you need for Southern Food Basket. 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

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You know, just a couple of days ago, I was talking to DJ Danny on air and I was saying, you know, I never win anything. Like, I have vague memories of playing, like, musical chairs, and I think I may have won once or twice. But when you think about it, musical chairs at a party, you don't win anything. It just comes first, you know? So, did I ever win? Did I ever enter a competition and win something? I mean, I enter. I guess I was born a winner, and that's enough. The universe say, okay, that's it for you. I need to keep telling myself that. All right. Yeah. All right, let's say good morning to Bill, also saying hi on 3949595. Says he remembers fond memories on Sundays waiting in the afternoon, I guess, for the ice cream man to pass. Yes. So many people passed through our communities yesteryear on a bicycle. And even a little station wagon or a little Suzuki carry with a little horn on top and they're selling ice cream. Even just a few days ago, I saw a car driving through Barrataria with the trunk popped open. He has a little loudspeaker on top of it playing those little ice cream songs. Yeah. There's something about homemade ice cream in a regular old school ice cream cone. Oh my gosh. Hey, big up to all the ice cream vendors out there. Whether you make your ice cream or you're selling somebody else's. But you know, ice cream is just an integral part of a Sunday fun day.

mean, once upon a time, she was one of the biggest stars in music, right? And reality TV. Chicken of the sea. 4 minutes away from 11 o'clock, Jessica Simpson. So where is she now? Well, she's 46 years young, and she's now focused on her fashion empire, co-parenting her three children, and working on a career renaissance. Okay, Jessica. Good luck, baby. Don't forget, you can message on 3949595. Just got a message from Rishi. So Rishi, apparently Rishi's not having a good day. It's Sunday Funday, but he's messaging to complain. Rishi, snap out of it, buddy. Not everything in life goes the way you like it. But thank you for still listening, Rishi. How about some Bon Jovi to end off this hour? Let's go.

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1: Oh, the real question is that your cooler? Is that your beach chair? Ooh. In your garage or in your trunk. You know it's not yours. You never stop to think, who beach chair and cooler is this I have in my car, in my garage? And you just try to find them. Or you're like, I wonder if nobody asked for this, that is mine. Sometimes you go on a lime together and everybody, you know, takes everything out. We have a fun time. And then it's time to go and we pack up things hastily, haphazard, and things go in different cars. But that doesn't mean it's your cooler. Come on, Sadis. It is not your beach chair. And sometimes a really, really, really well-made beach chair that you've had for a long time, we get real attached to these things, you know. So you know it's not your beach chair in your possession. You don't think somebody pining for that somewhere? Anyway, yeah. Well, it's your 9-5. It's your Sunday Funday, and I'm your Valster. Oh, yeah. Well, at least till noon. After that, I belong to the breeze. Okay, so good morning going out to Alana, Matthias, and Ian. Also, good morning going out to Kavita. Said she had some pretty good service at little Amazon pet stall in South Park. Yeah, big up to Steven. All right, good stuff. So are you ready for hour number 3? Because it's ready, baby. Let's go.
2: 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Entertainment, no limits. Influencers, we've got the best. We're 9-5, the ultimate one.

I don't know. Do you think that the generations coming up now are getting weaker and weaker? And who's to blame? Obviously the parents. Yeah. In my era, when I was a kid, you think any parent hesitated to say, hey, try a Chenet? You think anybody thought choking hazard? No. They give a child a bunch of Chenet here. Go in the corner and have that. No, parents don't want to give their kids Chenet. Now, granted, when you take a Chenet out of the skin, out of the shell, it does look like chicken breast, raw chicken breast. And, like, ugh. I know it does look like that, but it's not. Is it a mess out there? I just looked at my weather app. I was oblivious to the fact that it's raining out there. Like, real rain. Are you enjoying the weather out there? Is it raining in your part of Trinidad and Tobago? Is it thunderstorming? Message me, 394-9595. I want to know.

Sunday fun day continues. What's fun on a Sunday? Going to a skating rink. Do you know there's a skating rink in Barataria? It's been there forever. It's just a couple corners from my house. Opposite St. George's College grounds on 8th Street, Barataria. You could go roller skate. You could go rent your skates. I cannot roller skate, which is so weird because I could skateboard. What are you pushing yourself to do? What are you doing for the very first time today? Are you going on Pelt Online? Are you going on Pelt Online for the first time today? Is it attached to a rod? Or is it attached to a caster? Or is it attached to like a bleach bottle? Hey, fishing is fun. That's good Sunday Funday stuff. 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Try not to injure it and throw it back in the water.

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Yes, it's so easy to make callaloo if you put it in a blender. I remember once, that time my mother went away, my sister and I were in charge of the cooking. This is donkey years ago, yeah? My sister decides, let's make callaloo. And I'm like, let's make callaloo. Let me eat it. Well, yeah, my sister put this thing in the blender. She blended so long, when she poured it on the rice, it couldn't even coat the rice. She poured all over the rice, and it might as well be rice with no callaloo. It all went to the bottom, and I don't even remember if we ate it. I can't remember how it tasted. It's so easy to tune into 95 The Ultimate One and enjoy your Sunday fun day. Big up to those of you in the kitchen. Are you stroopsing? Are you busting one long stroops? Because you bought some provision that is not boiling, not getting soft. The person sold it, they said, yeah, it boiling real best. You know, that is the thing when making market. There's so much cat and bag-ness to endure. I don't care how boss of a purchaser you are when it comes to all things market. Once in a while, you get that cat in the bag. All right, so it's no secret. Today is Sunday, 9th of August. That translates to the first installment of one of two, okay? First, Anchorage 2026 Pop Music Awards Festival. It starts at 1 o'clock. The gates open at 1. Yeah. And I mean, the weekend is perfect to head on Shagaramus and take it in. Island life vibes, people. So you can pay $200, by the way. That's the point I'm making. You can pay $200 at the door at Anchorage for today's installment of the Pop Music Awards Festival. 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But the ticket outlets are closed, okay? 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Let me remind you guys who the bands are today. Hold on. Alright, so today is Sunday, 9th of August. 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

0: If you know, you know. Big up to all the Radiohead fans out there. I mean, sometimes you wait for the Camo police to arrest certain people, but the universe acts in its own time, so let's leave it as it is, all right? It'll sort itself out. Oh, let's call it 28 minutes away from the hour of 12 noon. Hey, don't forget, it's going down, Barrackpore. 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It must be difficult when you live alone, but I know some people still, regardless, they cook because of a meal prep, trying to save money and eat healthy and organizing foodies to work. Those are the people that you never make joke with their food containers when they grace you with a bowl of food. Listen, okay, people who do meal prep take their food containers very seriously.
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Esta Vida on your 95 The Ultimate One. It's Sunday Fun Day. I'll be with you guys for just another couple of minutes as we head to noon. Alright, so what is it? I understand there will always be knockoffs, there will always be imposters, there will always be fake goods. Yeah. But what is it up with the fake G-Shock watches? That's one thing I never expected to see fake things in. And, well, don't talk for Levi's jeans. G's and H's, Converse sneakers, New Balance shoes, is getting ridiculous. Even the colognes and perfumes. I mean, I understand cheaper options for things will always be necessary, but create your own brand and sell it cheap. I mean, I know this, what imitation is the sincerest form of flattery. I know that. But come on.

warming. People are saying it's pell-mell hot sun on the outside. It's saying it's all the thunderstorm activity on the outside. I guess rain and sun really do live in the same house. 12 minutes away from the hour of noon. Sunday fun day. Almost done, but not quite yet. How about some Teddy Swims?

Zombies, life, entertainment, and crazy doorbuster deals. But that's not all. Gil, they're drawing the 10 shopping spree winners live. And guess what? Rody the Entertainer going to be there too. Hear this. I don't know about you, but I know where I'm going to be. Southern Food Basket, Coffee Street, San Fernando from 6 a.m. Bring your friends, bring your family, bring the vibe.

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4: Are you ready for the hits?
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4: Oh, you found the place. It is Rick Dees, your music-loving friend, taking you all the way to number one. And listen, caution, when you talk to a chatbot in AI, artificial intelligence, you're talking to that chatbot, Grok or whatever, it sounds like your friend, but it is recording everything you say and do and sharing it.
2: Oh!
4: Yeah, so watch out. Let me share this. Last week's top five hits. Remember? At number five, Harry Styles. Award-winning Ella Langley had number four.
6: She's from Texas, I can tell by the way he's two-stepping round the room.
4: Still dancing his way into

did Tame Impala take off when he did the remix with Johnny Dracula, number one for 3 weeks on the countdown, but look who is breathing down Tame Impala's neck. It's Ella Langley, Harry Styles, Olivia Rodrigo, Taylor Swift, Toy Story 5, movie soundtrack, so much going on. Speaking of soundtracks, how about this one from Spider-Man that's starting to get some top spin? Biggest opening weekend ever, Spider-Man, $350 million in August of 2026. Here, that's big. Okay, one thing we do together every single week, Rick D's offering what could be 3 future hits at Rick.com, R-I-C-K.com. We call it the Sure Shot. And this week you said this of the 3 is the one. Olivia Dean's new one is called A Couple Minutes. Listen.

0: Oh, do you hear that?
1: Mm-hmm.
0: Love's never wasted when it's shared. It's the sure shot from Olivia Dean, A Couple of Minutes. And Rick Neves with more than a couple of hits. In fact, 40 of the biggest hits on planet Earth right here. Starting at number 40, let's go to number one. It's Ray, Good Question.

Where's my husband? It's Ray. Down one, number 40 on the countdown, up to number 39. And Olivia Rodrigo is now famous for songs with great lines that catch your ear. Like in this one, longing for someone. Are they around? Maybe not. Olivia Rodrigo and Stupid Song, number 39. New York City.

0: say.
1: Well, it's just the name of it. Stupid song. Olivia Rodrigo debuts at number 39 on the countdown. And congratulations, Olivia Rodrigo has 5 Lego sets dedicated to her. 5 reflecting special moments in her career. Lego, she loves them. If you ever get a chance, go to Legoland just outside of San Diego, California. It's huge. It's amazing. And the hits right here all together, everyone gets bigger. Rick D's taking you to number one. And you ever find out you got words really wrong to a song? Well, Noah Kahan keeps hearing some outlandish mistakes on his hits. What does he do? Let's find out next. It's all the hits right here in one place.
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0: Man, I need. She took it all the way to number one. Olivia Dean on the countdown, still just down one. Number 37. Enrique D's Nonstop to number 36. Noah Kahan has a message for you right after he gives you his new one called Orbiter.
1: Hello.

0: Oh, it's new from Noah Kahan on the Countdown Orbiter, debuting at number 36 this week. And Noah Kahan is on the North American leg of his tour. He says, you know, Deez, I'm very appreciative of those who sing along with me when I'm doing my concerts. I look out, I see them mouthing my lyrics, and they're wrong. In fact, he says, in one of the shows I looked out, I was singing, I'm glad you got your act cleaned. And his fans are singing another word about a body part. I'm glad you got your cleaned. He says, stop it. Stop it. Don't misuse my lyrics. Noah Kahan. Enrique Deez, we got the Countdown Challenge right here. Get yourself this incredible Amazon shopping spree. It's for you. All you do is answer this question. You know, the number one hit from last week might be this week. We don't know. It's the Jenny remix of Tame Impala's Dracula with, of course, Jenny from Blackpink, giving Jenny her first number one hit out of the group Blackpink. But she's not the first of the group to get a number one hit. Who is the other Blackpink member to get a number one hit? Is it Rosé? Is it Jisoo? Or is it Lisa? Okay, Rosé, Jisoo, or Lisa? What do you think? Bet you know. Just click Rick, R-I-C-K.com. Take the Countdown Challenge. Win. It's an Amazon shopping spree, and you'll love it. Okay, coming up next, as every hit gets bigger, the band that inspired the most new things to play around with, and their fans cannot get enough. Is one of them you? Let's get into it. Every hit climbing to number one.
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0: And back to the countdown. It is Rick Deez, number 35. That's where we are. Somber. Back to Friends.

0: Hendrix. They took it all the way to the top of the countdown this week, staying at number 34. And have you seen the new Hendrix dolls? They sing golden. Each doll can sing a solo or all as a group. It's amazing. We have the video at rick.com. The Hendrix dolls, get yours today. There's a big toy fair going on in Germany right now, and there they are, the Hendrix dolls, selling out. All right, we're closing in on the biggest 30 hits of the week next. There's one countdown star, the only one ever to major in college in forestry, knowing about every tree, every animal, all of the creatures of the forest, and of all of the hits, only one forestry major has one. Next.
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0: Now, welcome back to the countdown number 33 with Mr. Electric Blue. 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
8: Hey,

Taylor Swift Opalite. By the way, her husband and his brother on their podcast pull in $35 million a year. I just checked. Taylor at number 32 this week, going down just a bit after taking it to number one. On the way to number one at number 31, Rick Dees. This is called Be Her. Ella Langley.

0: Well, there she is, one of the biggest names ever out of Hope Hall, Alabama. She says, I was in the woods as a kid, so I go to school, graduate from high school, and major in college in forestry. Which trees do you harvest? Which ones do you leave? What does a Chinese fir look like? By the way, they're beautiful. Ella Langley majored in forestry at Auburn University. One thing happens when you go to Alabama and understand something. If you go into a building and the guard is there, this happened to me. He said, hold on. I said, what? He said, come over here. I did. And he looked at me and said, before you get on the elevator, are you for Auburn or are you for Alabama? I said, well, I graduated from the University of North Carolina in Chapel Hill. I don't care. Okay, I'm for Alabama. All right, get on the elevator. That actually happened. Auburn and Alabama, one of the biggest rivalries ever. Okay, all the hits are rivaling each other to get to number one. Which one hits it? Top 30 hits next.
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0: All of the biggest hits in one place. It is Rick Dees, number 30. Let's start the top 30 with Stella Lefty, Boston. On a

Stella Lefty is doing something right. Boston, Nonstop Rick D's number 29. Oh, do you hear that? It is a click-clack symphony. Ray.

Though this season of her life had been cold, lonely, and tough, though she slipped back into a darkness she had hoped by now to have overcome, she had learned a beautiful lesson as she kissed her girls goodbye and thanked them for getting her out the house. That maybe

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She must be patient. She must have faith in the seeds that are planted beneath the snow. 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And in fact, tonight, she did confirm. The cold never lasts, my darling.

that is the Click Clack Symphony. Ray knows all about it. Ray takes it up on number 29 on the countdown. Nonstop Rick Dees and Noah Kahan having a fabulous North American tour. It's called The Great Divide.

Who's moving up this week? Up one, number 27. He is Malcolm Todd. Earrings. Big problem, though. Listen to this. Earrings got deleted. This is an interesting story. A bot farm was used to report 500,000 fake streams. And the motive? Millions of dollars of online betting. No Malcolm Todd involvement, but somehow Earrings got involved in it. This is a betting, gambling bot, and it is probably illegal. People will be arrested, but they're

0: tricking the system of wagering, and that you step on a lot of toes when you do that. Watch out for the bots. They're watching you, as I mentioned before. Okay, Rick Dees and the Hits. And coming up on Dees Sleaze, why the delay with the wedding photos of Taylor Swift and Travis Kelce? Why the delay on hearing the audio of their vows? We have the information. Don't leave or you'll miss it. Heading for number one.
1: 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The weekly top 40 with Rick Dees.
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body isn't ready. Somber. Have you ever felt like that? You put on a very tight swimsuit and you say, my body isn't ready. Somber says, I know how you feel. He has number 26. He says, I'm listening to Rick Dees when he talked about the five-bite diet. And there's a book called The Five-Bite Diet. 5 bites fills you up 3 times a day in 7 days. The five-bite diet, you won't believe it. I have people listening who lost 7, 8, 9, 10 pounds. 5 bites doesn't sound like much, but that's how much fills up your stomach. Your stomach is about the size of your fist, so it's the five-bite diet. Way to go, Somber. Okay, let's keep it up nonstop to the top 25. Here she is back again.

0: Elizabeth Taylor. Oh, what a woman. What an actress. 5 feet, 3 inches tall, violet blue eyes, 7 or 8 marriages. We talked about Taylor and the wedding, and I mentioned before, there's got to be a moneymaker in here somewhere. So is there a video of the wedding coming out? They're telling me yes. Is there audio of their vows? Well, not yet, but Maren Morris, who was a friend of Taylor Swift's, and of course, Maren had a big hit back in 2018. It was called The Middle, and she says, I was in the middle of that wedding at Madison Square Garden, and I can say this, the wedding vows had humor from Taylor and Travis. You'll be amazed. We'll get it first for you here. Just keep clicking Rick, R-I-C-K.com. Biggest 20 hits of the week. Oh, we are close. Let's get back into it in seconds. More D's, Sleaze, Chance to Win, and secrets about your favorite artists all right here.
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1: And back to the countdown. This is a great question. When did you get so hot? Sabrina Carpenter.

morning did you get so hot? Sabrina Carpenter, just down two this week, number 24 on the countdown. Up to number 23, Benson Boone is back. Time of My Life.

0: Oh, does he bring in the crowds when he's on the road? Time of My Life up 2 for Benson Boone, number 23 this week. We noticed that when he was in Tulsa, Oklahoma, fans were on the front row, in fact, the first 10 rows, and he had put something on social media saying, bring rhinestones. So they showed up with rhinestones of every color. And he said, put them in your hands. On the stage, this is Benson Boone saying this. And then he said, now, eat them.
1: That's ridiculous.
0: I made up the last part. No, it was Rhinestone Night with Benson Boone. Okay, coming up, the biggest 20 hits of the week. Will they change the Grammy Awards? We've been at the bottom of this one. It's all right here with D's, Sleaze, and more, heading for number one.
2: 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Now we're ultimate. 9-5, the ultimate one.
0: And now, it's a countdown bonus hit just for you.
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0: 21 Pilots, they know how you feel. Stress

0: to the biggest hit of the week. Here we go.
1: Can't stop this.
0: Hey. We're heading to number one.
1: The weekly top 40.
0: Look at this. We're at number 22 on the countdown. Rigney's Martin Garrix and Ed Sheeran together. Repeat.

Oh, what a combination. Ed Sheeran brings in his friend Martin Garrix. Up one, number 22 on the countdown. Repeat it. Let me not repeat this. The biggest 20 hits are only one hit away. This is number 21, BTS.

0: Swim! It's BTS on the countdown, just down one this week, number 21. And this is interesting. BTS out of Korea says they will not put any music, not Swim or any of their other music, up for a Grammy Award. We asked why, and they said it's all about money, Rick. Here's what's going on. We have a big tour coming up. We don't want to dilute it by appearing on the Grammys. I said, well, what about Taylor Swift? She does. They said, leave us alone. So they will not be up for Grammy consideration this year. It's BTS and Rick Dees, the biggest 20 hits of the week, coming up.
1: 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It's Rick Dees. 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That's because we're 9-5, the ultimate one.
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0: And this is your Top 20. Rick Dees, Niall Horan starts it out number 20.

tastes so good. It is Niall Horan up to number 19. Let's do it. Bruno Mars just makes you move. I just might.

I just might. He is the amazing Bruno Mars. 2 weeks, number 19 on the countdown. Nonstop Rick D's One Republic. You can't miss this voice, Ryan Tedder.

0: Look at you, Justin Bieber, all over the countdown this week. Speed Demon, up one for Justin, number 17. And he's still getting rave reviews for his halftime show at the World Cup 2026. It was Justin Bieber, Madonna, Shakira, and others, and still getting rave reviews, except for some soccer fans saying, we just want to go and see the football. No entertainment. The pitch is enough. And congratulations once again to Spain 2026 FIFA World Cup champs. And wait a minute, let's unveil some more
1: D's Sleaze.
0: And on D's Sleaze, a very busy and very businesslike Justin Bieber. First of all, Justin's wife, Haley, sold her cosmetics company for $900 million. We've mentioned that. And now he is auctioning off his clothing for charity. Justin Bieber says, how about this? My shoes, my unlaundered underwear.
2: Oh, that's horrible.
0: It's up for auction. We have the items from Justin Bieber at Reek.com. And that's why Justin Bieber, always surprising, hits the middle of
1: D's Sleaze.
0: And let me give you the biggest 15 hits. They're coming up as we head for number one.
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0: Tate McRae, Greedy.

Sombra, S-O-M-B-R, home wrecker. Down three this week, number 16 on the countdown, leaving room for the biggest 15 hits of the week. Rick Dees with a spotlight on Sabrina Carpenter and her house tour.

0: coin, Destiny's Child. And what is everything about? 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Rick D's reminding you, it's all about money and water. 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When you think about it, it's a Destiny's Child reunion. It leaked out this week in the middle of Ricky Leaks. Top 10 hits this close. 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Stay here, heading for the biggest hit of the week.
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3: And the biggest 12 hits of the week are here. Number 12, it's Pink Panthers with Zara Larsson, Stateside.

Talking about Pink Panthers, there they are. Stateside featuring Zara Larsson. Here we go, number 11. Look Who Hit the Wall. Gracie Abrams.

0: Oh, don't you love the title? Hit the Wall. Up one from last week, number 11 for Gracie Abrams, who got her first number one album with Daughter from Hell. And Gracie's Secret of Us debuted at number 2, so she's really on a roll. Okay, coming up, the biggest 10 hits of the week. Did you see this? We did. It's
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0: On Dee's Sleaze, we have the video. Katy Perry got trapped inside one of her huge stage props, a giant plastic water bottle. This is crazy. She climbed into this giant plastic water bottle, and Katy Perry could not get out. Stagehands had to stop the show. They pulled Katy out of the bottle. The video is great, and we have it posted at rick.com. For Katy, with all those plastics in there, we had to put Katy Perry in the middle of
1: Dee's Sleaze.
0: Okay, the biggest 10 hits of the week coming up. Is there a new number one? Let's find out.
2: 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That's because we're 9-5, the ultimate one.
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0: All right, here we go. The top 10 hits of the week. Number 10, Rick D's and Alex Warren, Fever Dream.

Oh, wait a minute. She's going up this week, up 2 for Ariana Grande. Number 9, Hate That I Made You Love Me. Up to number 8, Rick D's Nonstop with Dominic Fike.

0: Oh, they go crazy over him on stage, too. He really puts on a show, and the American Girl's going to attest to that. Harry Styles' American Girl's down 2 this week on the countdown, number 7. Oh, and this just in, Harry Styles had a fall. He was in Mexico in the concert trying new things. The stage was wet from rain. He slipped. Luckily, he's very acrobatic, so he caught himself, but there are bruises all over Harry. And he's feeling better. Okay, this will make you feel better. I'd like to see you win this incredible Amazon shopping spree. Rick D's offering it to you. And here's the question. The Jenny remix of Tame Impala's Dracula with, of course, Jenny from Blackpink. She's not the first of the group to get a number one hit. Who is the other Blackpink member to get a number one hit? Is it Rosé? Is it Jisoo? Or is it Lisa? Okay, Rosé, Jisoo, or Lisa? Who do you think? Bet you know. Just click Rick, R-I-C-K.com. Take the countdown challenge. Win. It's an Amazon shopping spree, and you'll love it. Every hit climbing to number one.
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4: Ready.
1: Y'all ready?
0: And it went all the way to number one. Now it's a countdown bonus track.
1: It's hit music, baby.
0: His friends call him JT. He is Justin Timberlake. Mirrors.

Only one hit away from the top five right now. She is living in Toluca Lake, California, 91602, has her own recording studio in the house, has Legos named after her, and she is Olivia Rodrigo, Drop Dead.

Oh, so close to the top five. And number six, Olivia Rodrigo goes up one. Number six, our prediction, Olivia makes it to the top five next week. At number five, from the soundtrack of Toy Story 5, you knew it would have to be a hit if Taylor Swift does it. I knew it. I knew you.

0: I knew it. I knew you. Taylor Swift from Toy Story 5, the soundtrack. Up at number 4, Nonstop is Deez and Sienna Spyro, Die on This Hill.
1: God.

0: Sienna Spyro longing for her first number one hit, but this week dipping just two. Number four on the countdown, Die on This Hill. One of her fans sent a text to me saying, does she do happy songs ever? She says, get ready. My next album will be all happy. You'll be happy to know the biggest three hits of the week are just seconds away.
1: More hits.
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4: 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Then we got even better. Now we're ultimate. 9-5, the ultimate one.
0: And just for you, a weekly top 40 bonus hit.
5: I'll get it, Ricky.
0: Chapel Roan in that pink pony club.

Look at you, Ella Langley, clicking up one more. Number three on the countdown, Choosing Texas, and the second biggest hit of the week. Let's do it. At number two, Bruno Mars.

0: And sometimes you just have to risk it all. Bruno Mars knows about it this week, up to number two. Could he be number one next week? One big hit he has to knock off. And we'll get to it coming up, number one on the countdown. Do you remember when this was number one? What were you doing when Sam Smith took it all the way?
1: Guess it's true.

0: Stay With Me. Sam Smith took it all the way to number one and just stayed there. He did just get engaged to fashion designer Christian Cowan. Sam says, "We've been in love, now let's make it official." No word on the date, but Sam Smith engaged. And so happy to engage you in the biggest hit of the week. What is number one? And what is the secret to getting to the top of the countdown? Let's find out together next.
1: 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That's because we're 9-5, the ultimate one.
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0: And the biggest hit of the week. You're just in time, Rick Dees, and it takes quite a bit of top spin, as they say, to make Time Magazine's 100 list of the most influential people of a year. So let's take the year 2026 on it. Someone who has a number one hit. And who would this person be? Ask anyone in Korea, they'll say, my favorite is Blackpink or BTS. Wait a minute, stop right there. Can you name the one singer in Blackpink who has a number one hit on the countdown this week? How about it? It's Jenny who fills up stadiums and fills up the air with a number one hit. Add in the creative mind of Tame Impala, and you have number one again, Dracula, the Jenny remix.

Oh, how about a Tame Impala Dracula, the Jenny remix, a month at number one. How about that? They're holding off, oh, wait a minute, Bruno Mars and all the rest? Yes, but will it happen next week? 5 weeks is tough. We'll find out. By the way, if you missed any of the countdown, how about this? Download Rick D's Hit Music. It's an app in the App Store. It's free. 5-star rated streaming music. You won't believe what you get. Play around with it. Rick D's Hit Music. And make sure you tell your friends this is the only official countdown to number one. The longest continuously running hit countdown ever. God bless you for being here. We never take it for granted. Rick D's every single week right here with the hits.